0: still deciding? Duran Duran in London or Bryan Adams in Paris? Your first decision is to get on the standby list. And your next chance is coming up in minutes. 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

0: 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Ooh, I gotta have faith. 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I gotta have faith.
1: 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Bon Jovi on the way, and right now Fleetwood Mac, Forever Classic 3GG. Yeah.

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0: Forever Classic 3GG, Craig Pritchard wrapping up a 30-minute music marathon. Duran Duran, is there something I should know? Well, there is something you should know. Well, we're not giving you a chance to get on the standby list this hour, even though we've just played Duran Duran, but you do have a chance again coming up shortly, so do stay listening. You never know when it's going to pop up, and you can get on the standby list for our Superstar Experience, where you choose Duran Duran in London or Bryan Adams in Paris. I watched a Duran Duran concert that's one of their recent ones on their tour. It was on YouTube the other day, and I tell you what, they've still got fantastic songs, hit after hit. And of course, Bryan Adams isn't bad either. So stay listening for your chance to win that terrific prize, and of course, airfares and tickets for two to see the artist of your choosing, and $5,000 spending money. Hey, a quick look at the weather, and showers increasing in 17 today. Not a good day tomorrow to be outdoors. Maybe watching the footy is the best thing to do on TV indoors. Up to 20 mils of rain possible, and afternoon thunderstorms with 17. Showers increasing and 15 on Sunday and Monday. Showers easing and 14. Warragul atop of 17 today. Moe and Traralgon, 18 degrees. Coming up shortly, we'll hear some Aussie Crawl, who of course are back on the road again.
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Still deciding? Duran Duran in London or Bryan Adams in Paris? 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

0: Forever Classic, 3JJ with Craig Pritchard. Hey, how good was Hawthorn last night up against the Dockers? All year on top, and then they crumble when it gets to a final, and their home final too. What a chance they had, and well, they ruined it. And all the best of luck to Hawthorn, who are now in a preliminary final. Well done. Hey, coming up after 11 o'clock, it's a 30-minute music marathon with Bob Seger. And Chumbawamba. And it's all thanks to Accident Tow in Gippsland, prompt and professional attention from Bunya to Mallacoota and right across Gippsland. And, of course, we'll also give you a chance to get on the standby list to see Brian Adams or Duran Duran.
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2: 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Further details online.
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11: 14 degrees across Warragul, Traralgon and Pakenham. From the Capital Radio 3JJ newsroom, I'm Scott Maiman. A Gippsland man will return to court next month after this week pleading guilty to charges of stealing money from women. The 43-year-old appeared in the Latrobe Valley Magistrates Court. The Traralgon man admitted using false names and told women he was dealing with serious illness and money troubles. The court was told women sent him thousands of dollars. Evidence was tendered showing receipts of large cash deposits into his bank account. The man was remanded and is due to return to court in October for sentencing. A response from the Victorian Premier, Ben Carroll, who says his government will work with authorities to address allegations of sexual abuse years ago at a special school in Traralgon. Parents at the school sent details of the abuse claims directly to the Premier, seeking an independent investigation. In response, Mr. Carroll has not promised for an independent review, but has reflected on the claims, saying the allegations are harrowing. A Trafalgar man's been charged after police allegedly seized a number of firearms, drugs and ammunition earlier this week during a raid on his property. Alex Doherty reports.
12: Part of an ongoing investigation, detectives raided a business and a home in Numurkah, north of Shepparton, early Wednesday morning. Police seized ammunition, firearms and drugs. It's also alleged a homemade handgun was seized in the investigation. A third raid was executed at a home on Centenary Drive in Trafalgar, where they managed to find more ammo. The 49-year-old has been charged with multiple offences, including prohibited person, possess firearm, possess ammunition, and possess drug of dependence. He appeared at the Shepparton Magistrates Court yesterday. He was remanded in custody and will face court again next month. Alex Doherty, Capital Radio News.
11: Sydney Swans footballer Riley Bice will remain stood down for the rest of the season, despite being cleared of criminal conduct over the Melbourne Pullman Hotel scandal. Four teammates, also banned for breaching the club's behaviour standards, have been interviewed by police over an alleged sexual assault last month at the hotel. Coach Dean Cox insists none of the five will play again this season, but he's not ruling out the possibility of allowing them to attend finals or return to the club before the campaign ends.
13: All five will remain stood down from the football club. You know, that's one thing that we spoke about at the start, the police investigation and then the behavioural nature of it. We're going to be separated and that way they will still remain.
11: The federal government argues lowering the tobacco excise will only put more pressure on the nation's health system. The federal opposition says it would reduce tobacco taxes by 80% if it wins the next election, saying the move would destroy the surge in illegal cigarettes entering the market through organised crime syndicates. But Labor MP Tanya Plibersek has told News 24 it's a race to the bottom.
14: Seriously, we have some of the lowest smoking rates in the world because cigarettes are expensive. If we drop the price of legal cigarettes, what's to say that organised crime doesn't drop the price of illegal cigarettes?
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11: Dockers coach Justin Longmuir is not letting their loss to Hawthorn last night affect the premiership mindset. The Hawks comfortably defeated Fremantle by 32 points in last night's qualifying final in Perth. Longmuir says they won't waste their second chance.
15: The reality is a disappointing night, but we've earned the right for a double chance. There's multiple ways you can get to where we want to get to. Yeah, we get another chance at home. Yeah, there's still a path there. So everything we've been working on across the course of the year, we've got to lean into that now.
11: Hawthorn will host an MCG preliminary final. And that's the latest news update. I'm Scott Maiman from the Capital Radio Newsroom.
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11: Unleaded, $1.97 at the Metro in Morwell, $2.01 at the BP Inverloch, and $2.04 at the Mobil in Warragul.
1: 3GG's four-day forecast for Southern Stock Feeds. 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
0: Showers increasing in 17 today. Tomorrow, up to 20 mils of rain possible, then afternoon thunderstorms in 17. On Sunday, showers easing in 15, and Monday, showers easing in 14. Warragul atop of 17 today, Moe 18, and Traralgon 18 degrees. 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

Forever Classic 3DD, thanks to Accident Time Gippsland, prompt and professional attention from Bunyip to Mallacoota and right across Gippsland. Got some Men at Work and Pointer Sisters on the way as we continue through a 30-minute music marathon. Here's Club Nouveau with their version of an old Bill Withers song. 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
0: Well, you sure are a funny kid, Johnny. But I like you. So tell me, what kind of boy are you, Johnny?

Duran Duran in London or Bryan Adams in Paris. Tough choice, but this bit is easy. Just keep it on 3GG to win. Your next chance is coming up soon.

0: Throwback Classic 3GG, Craig Pritchard with Van Halen and Dreams, wrapping up a 30-minute music marathon, and we'll get into another one just after midday, thanks to Accident Tow in Gippsland, prompt and professional attention from Bunyip to Mallacoota and right across Gippsland. Showers increasing in 17 today, tomorrow up to 20 mils of rain possible, and afternoon thunderstorms in 17. Sunday showers easing in 15, and Monday showers easing in 14. Warragul atop of 17 today, Maui 18, and Traralgon 18 degrees. Coming up soon, some OMD. Forever Classic 3GG.
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3: And I got Jude on the line. How are you, Jude?
4: 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Thank you so much.
3: Hey, well done. You now have a chance to pick Duran Duran live in London or Brian Adams live in Paris. Which one?
4: 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Brian Adams in Paris.
3: You're a Brian Adams fan, and Paris wouldn't be bad either, would it, in the backdrop?
4: Yeah, beautiful.
3: Well,
4: that is so exciting. Thank you so much. I've been trying to get through for a long time.
3: Well, you're finally on the standby list now, and of course that includes return airfares for two to your chosen destination of Paris and $5,000 spending money.
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3: 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Well, you never know. We've got 1 week to go, and Monday week, Deeks, you'll be making that phone call, and here's hoping it's to you.
4: 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Well, thank you so much.
3: Not a problem. Well, the good thing is you're on the list now. You just got to relax and hope for that call.
4: Okay, thank you.
3: All right, see ya. 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
9: 15 degrees across Warragul, Traralgon and Pakenham. From the Capital Radio 3DG newsroom, I'm Scott Maiman. NFL fever has hit Melbourne. The San Francisco 49ers have flown in on a double-decker Qantas jet, touching down at Tullamarine earlier this morning, ahead of next week's blockbuster clash at the MCG, which will be the first ever regular season NFL game played in Australia. This American Rams fan was on the flight, and he was keen to get here early.
10: I had some friends down here, people that I knew that I could stay with, and they managed to get us some tickets, and I couldn't pass up the opportunity. It's going to be crazy. It's going to be so much fun. Just have a good time and enjoy ourselves. I hear that Melbourne's the sports capital of Australia, so I couldn't pass up the opportunity to come see it.
9: Two separate fatal crashes this week in Gippsland are under investigation by police. The most recent fatality on Gippsland roads happened last night in Moe. The driver died and another was airlifted to hospital with critical injuries. Two vehicles collided on the Princess Freeway, which remained closed for most of last night. On Wednesday night, a car was travelling on the Druin-Corumburra Road when it left the road and hit a tree. The vehicle then caught fire. The driver, who was the sole occupant, died at the scene. Caught today for a 28-year-old man charged over an armed robbery last month in Traralgon. Police allege it was Wednesday, the 5th of August, when the man was armed with a knife and a bottled flammable liquid at a licensed facility in Grey Street. Two staff members were at the facility at the time but were not hurt. It's alleged he stole cash and then poured liquid across the bar area and the surrounds. There are greater opportunities now for Latrobe Valley TAFE students who graduate from their health and aged care courses to potentially find jobs closer to home. The Latrobe Community Health Service has partnered with TAFE Gippsland. It's a move that's expected to create new employment pathways. There's been a scathing assessment of Anthony Albanese's proposed health insurance rebate cuts for over 65s, with concerns it'll likely bankrupt some private hospitals and push up the cost of pregnancy cover. The Herald Sun reports the bombshell analysis also warns the government's $3 billion plan will drive more people into aged care facilities, adding to the burden on the sector that the changes are supposed to help and overload the public hospital system. A vision-impaired woman has described her panic when she became separated from her guide dog and trapped in a closing train door in Melbourne. Lucy was dragged along the platform at Flinders Street Station on Tuesday and still has not received an apology from Metro Trains. She says she and her dog Dottie are recovering physically and psychologically.
11: Quite scary. I was aware that she was not with me as soon as the doors closed, but obviously it took a minute for me to really process the gravity of the situation, and I just panicked as anyone would. And thankfully there were some really great passengers on the train with me that tried to help.
9: U2 is being honoured with a commemorative coin in Ireland to mark 50 years since the formation of the band. The announcement comes as the United States Mint releases a quarter of a million $1 coins featuring President Donald Trump to mark America's 250th anniversary.
1: 3GG Local Sport.
9: Fremantle's coach Justin Longmuir has backed his team to rebound from last night's shock AFL loss to Hawthorn in Perth.
12: I thought their contest method was a lot better than ours. I thought they were probably a little bit more decisive to get it to the outside, buffer pressure, and that stopped us getting a forward half game, but it also created opportunities for them. And then down the other end, we just got stuck in our back half, especially early. Got to regroup, and yeah, I've got a lot of faith in this group that we can do that.
9: The Hawks winning by 32 points to a prelim. The Dockers will now face the winner of tonight's elimination final between Geelong and Carlton. The Cats have dropped Sam De Koning. The Blues will be without injured pair Nick Haynes and Will Hayward. That's the latest news update. I'm Scott Maiman from the Capital Radio Newsroom.
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9: Unleaded, $1.97 at the Metro in Morwell, $2.01 at the BP Inverloch, and $2.04 at the Mobile in Warragul.
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0: Showers increasing in 17 today. Tomorrow, up to 20 mils of rain possible. Afternoon thunderstorms in 17. Sunday, showers easing in 15. Monday, showers in 14. Warragul atop of 17 today, Moe 18 and Traralgon 18 degrees. 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
1: 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Duran Duran in London or Bryan Adams in Paris? 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

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Steve Winwood and Blondie on the way. Here's some Europe for a classic 3DG.

Duran Duran in London or Bryan Adams in Paris. 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

0: Forever Classic, 3JJ, the great Beta Blondie, and Heart of Glass wrapping out a 30-minute music marathon thanks to Accident Tone Gippsland, prompt and professional attention from Bunyip to Mallacoota and right across Gippsland, and we'll do it again just after one. Showers increasing in 17 today. Tomorrow, up to 20 mils of rain is possible and some afternoon thunderstorms in 17. Sunday, showers easing in 15, and Monday, showers easing in 14. Warragul atop of 17 today, Maui 18, and Traralgon 18. Degrees.
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0: 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But more than a background, because there's some fantastic party songs that we play between 6 and midnight, and that's the only time you'll hear them. 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

0: Forever Classic 3GG with Craig Pritchard on this Friday already. Can't believe it. And, of course, the finals have well and truly begun. And what about last night with the Dockers? Well and truly beaten by the Hawks. And tonight, what a game that's going to be. Geelong and Carlton. Imagine if Carlton get up and win. I think they play the Dockers the following week. That could be interesting. Imagine if Carlton, a team that was 1-8 at one stage, gets up and beats Dockers next week, who've been winning and on top all year. That certainly would be a something you rarely ever hear in AFL. Could happen. After 1 o'clock, a 30-minute music marathon with Kenny Loggins. And Survivor. It's another 30-minute music marathon, and of course, in between that, a chance to, well, get on our standby list and pick your dream destination, Bryan Adams in Paris or Duran Duran in London. Forever Classic 3GG.
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6: 16 degrees in Warragul, 16 in Traralgon and 16 in Pakenham. From the Capital Radio 3GG newsroom, I'm Alex Stockerty. Police are investigating two separate fatal crashes this week in Gippsland. The most recent one on our roads happened last night in Moe. A driver died and another has been airlifted to hospital with critical injuries. Two vehicles collided on the Princes Freeway, which remained closed for most of last night. Meantime, on Wednesday night, a car was travelling on the Druam-Currumburra Road in Athlone when it left the road and hit a tree. The vehicle then caught fire. The driver, who was the sole occupant, died at the scene. A 28-year-old man is due to face court today, charged over an armed robbery last month in Traralgon. Scott Maiman reports.
7: Police allege it was Wednesday the 5th of August when the man was armed with a knife and a bottled flammable liquid at a licensed facility in Grey Street. Two staff members were at the facility at the time but were not hurt. It's alleged he stole cash and then poured liquid across the bar area and surrounds. The man's facing several charges when he faces the Melbourne Magistrates Court later today. Scott Maiman, Capital Radio News.
6: We're being urged to roll up our sleeves and donate blood for cancer patients. The Leukemia Foundation and Red Cross Lifeblood are joining forces to mark World Leukemia Day. The Red Cross has a donation centre at Traralgon's Seymour Street. The Foundation's head of research, Bill Stavresky, says there's a common belief trauma victims are the most common users of donations.
8: But in fact, one in three blood products that are donated are used and needed by cancer patients. Each and every day, thousands of cancer patients need donated blood just to continue their life-saving treatment.
6: Today marks 20 years since the death of Steve Irwin. The wildlife warrior was killed by a stingray while filming a documentary in far north Queensland in 2006, leaving behind a legacy of conservation through Australia Zoo. Friend and country music legend John Williamson performed at Steve's memorial service at the zoo and says it was one of the hardest things he's ever had to do.
9: Well, True Blue was the main one, really, but I enjoyed singing that for Steve because if anyone represented what True Blue means, it was Steve Irwin, you know. I didn't think I had the luxury of getting sentimental because I was facing a family. It was hard enough for them.
6: A Melbourne woman has won a compensation claim against Singapore Airlines over an in-flight accident. 25-year-old Jordan Wallace was left with a 7-stitch head wound when she was flung into the plane's ceiling on a flight 2 years ago. The plane was flying from London to Singapore when the incident occurred, describing it as one of the worst in-flight incidents of all time. One passenger died when the plane plunged through a rapid change in gravitational force.
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6: NFL fever has officially hit Melbourne. The San Francisco 49ers have flown in on a double-decker Qantas jet, touching down at Tullamarine this morning ahead of next week's blockbuster clash at the MCG, which will be the first ever regular season NFL game played in Australia. This American Rams fan was on the flight, keen to get here early to check out the city and be a part of the build-up.
10: I had some friends down here, people that I knew that I could stay with, and they managed to get us some tickets, and I couldn't pass up the opportunity. It's going to be crazy. It's going to be so much fun. Just have a good time and enjoy ourselves. I hear that Melbourne's the sports capital of Australia, so I couldn't pass up the opportunity to come see it.
6: The LA Rams arrived the day before Friday's historic game. And the AFL Finals continues tonight with Geelong taking on Carlton at the MCG. That's the latest 3GG news update from the Capital Radio newsroom.
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11: Showers increasing in 17 today. Tomorrow, up to 20 mils of rain possible. Afternoon thunderstorms in 17. On Sunday, showers easing in 15. And Monday, showers easing in 14. Warragul atop of 17 today. Moe 18. And Traralgon 18 degrees. 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

Retrover Classic 3GG. Hope you're enjoying your Friday afternoon. It's in the middle of a 30-minute music marathon with Dragon and Pseudo Echo on the way. 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You never know. 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

0: Forever Classic 3GG, Craig Pritchard with Cheap Trick, doing some Elvis and Don't Be Cruel, wrapping up a 30-minute music marathon thanks to Accident Tow in Gippsland, prompt and professional attention from Bunyip to Mallacoota and right across Gippsland. And we'll do another one just after 2. Showers increasing in 17 today, tomorrow up to 20 mils of rain possible, afternoon thunderstorms in 17, Sunday showers easing in 15, and Monday showers easing in 14. Warragul a top of 17 today, Maui 18 and Traralgon 18 degrees. Coming up soon, we'll check out Sir Elton John and his healing hands. 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

0: 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And Janet Jackson. And there's a good chance that we'll give you the cue to call up and be on our standby list to see Bryan Adams in Paris or Duran Duran in London. 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
9: 16 degrees in Warragul, 17 in Traralgon and 16 in Pakenham. From the Capital Radio 3GG newsroom, I'm Alex Stockerty. The Premier says he's outraged at reports Kaz Hamad has threatened to kill the judge who sentenced him to life in prison in Iraq. The judge's Australian-based relatives are urging the federal government to relocate his family here. Ben Carroll condemning the outburst.
10: I think that is just sickening to hear of anyone being threatened like that. The rule of the law and the full rule of the law is important in any democracy, no matter where you live, wherever you are in the world, and we cannot have any judges being threatened like that.
9: A 28-year-old man's been charged over an armed robbery last month in Traralgon. Police allege back on the 5th of August, the man was armed with a knife and a bottled flammable liquid at a licensed facility in Grey Street. Two staff members were at the facility at the time but were not hurt. It's alleged he stole cash and then poured liquid across the bar area and surrounds. The man's facing several charges when he appears at the Melbourne Magistrates Court today. A man has been arrested following an investigation into multiple incidents of sexual exposure at a reserve in the state's southeast. As Madeleine Burke reports, police believe there are victims who haven't yet come forward.
11: The arrest follows a number of reports of a man exposing himself to women at the Berwick Springs Wetland Reserve in Narrewarren South over the past 10 months. A 66-year-old local man was taken into custody at his home early this morning. He will now be interviewed by detectives. And police believe there may be further victims. They're urging anyone who has information or who has witnessed similar behaviour at the Berwick Springs Wetlands Reserve to contact Crime Stoppers.
9: State health ministers are expecting to raise concerns about changes to private health insurance during a meeting with their federal counterpart. Cuts to the over-65s private health rebate could see tens of thousands cancel or lower their cover, putting further pressure on the hospital system. Council of the Ageing Chief Executive Patricia Sparrow says they hope the Albanese government is listening.
12: We certainly hope that our advocacy and the advocacy of many others looks for this to stop and be rethought, because we do think it's important that people can keep their private health insurance and the public hospital systems protected.
9: A Trafalgar man has faced court charged after police seized a number of firearms, drugs and ammunition as part of an ongoing investigation. Detectives raided a home on Centenary Drive in Trafalgar on Wednesday, as well as a business and a property north of Shepparton. The 49-year-old has been charged with multiple offences. He was remanded in custody and will face the Shepparton Magistrates Court again next month. And 11,000 Hyundai Tucson models are being recalled due to a software issue. The dashboard and head-up display in the vehicles may fail to show the vehicle's speed and fuel levels.
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9: A ruthless Hawthorne have dismantled the Dockers last night to win by 32 points and book a home preliminary final. But Hawks coach Sam Mitchell isn't looking too far ahead.
13: I'd love to have all my ducks in a row on what I'm thinking for the next step, but by design, the finals are unknown, aren't they? So we don't know who we'll be playing. We don't know what day we'll be playing. The only thing we know is that there's still two wins to go. Right now, I'm not hugely thinking about that. I'm just enjoying what we've done. You know, play this game and coach this game to get to preliminary finals. So we've got bigger games in front of us.
9: Fremantle will face the winner of tonight's elimination final between Carlton and Geelong. Australian tennis star Nick Kyrgios has entered a treatment program after accepting a one-month ban for testing positive to cocaine. And at the US Open, Aussie Alex de Minaur has been upset, losing his second-round match in straight sets. That's the latest 3GG news update from the Capital Radio newsroom.
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0: Showers increasing throughout this afternoon. Tomorrow, up to 20 mils of rain possible and thunderstorms with 17. Sunday, showers easing in 15. And Monday, showers easing in 14. Warragul, top of 17 today. Maui, 18. Traralgon, 18 degrees. 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

Duran Duran in London or Brian Adams in Paris. 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

0: Forever Classic 3GG, Craig Pritchard, enjoying a Friday afternoon because the weekend's almost here and so is the rest of the footy for the weekend. Looking forward to that big game tonight, Carlton and Geelong at the MCG. What a great game that's going to be. Hey, thanks to Accident Tone Gippsland, prompt and professional attention from Bunyip to Mallacoota and right across Gippsland. We love playing 30-minute music marathons, and we've just wrapped up another one. And we'll check out Naka with one just after three. Showers increasing and 17 today. Tomorrow, up to 20 mils of rain possible and thunderstorms as well with 17. On Sunday, showers easing and 15 and showers on Monday with 14. Warragul atop of 17, Maui 18 and Traralgon 18 degrees today. On the way shortly, we'll have some fun with Wang Chan. Let's go, baby, let's go, baby. 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

Brian in London or Brian Adams in Paris. 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

0: 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Keep listening for your cue to get on that standby list. We've got 1 week to go, and Macca will have some more chances just after 3 o'clock this afternoon, so stay listening. He's got a great 30-minute music marathon on the way too, just after three, including Pat Benatar. Simply Red. It's a 30-minute music marathon with Macca coming up after three. Have yourself a great weekend.
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2: 16 degrees in Warragul, 17 in Geraldton and 16 in Pakenham. From the Capital Radio 3GG Newsroom, I'm Alex Stockerty. Two separate fatal crashes across Gippsland are being investigated by police.
13: Last night in Maui, two cars collided on the Princes Freeway, which left one driver dead and the other fighting for life in hospital. On Wednesday night, a driver was killed in Athlone. It's believed the car was driving on Drew and Currumburra Road before it veered off and hit a tree. The car then caught fire. The driver sadly died at the scene. The relatives of Australians missing in the Nepal floods are urging tech companies to release phone location data to help find their loved ones. Nelson Scott is in Kathmandu.
14: The number of missing Australians is down by two, now standing at 36. The federal government says it's working around the clock to locate them. Relatives are calling for tech companies to release phone data to help in the search. This woman has told Reuters legal restrictions shouldn't apply given the circumstances.
15: I don't think that any of those people are really going to care if we see their data.
14: In affected areas, hygiene remains a key concern, with over 20,000 children believed to be without clean drinking water. UNICEF Sharina and Amanda says there's a growing risk of disease.
16: And the sanitation situation, in such crowded areas could be an issue.
14: An Australian disaster response team will arrive here today.
13: The Australian Medical Association has slammed the opposition's plans for a lower tax on cigarettes, claiming it will lead to more smokers. Doctors are still divided, however, with some believing gangland crime, fueled by an underground tobacco industry, is an issue that needs to be solved first. Medical expert Dr. Nick Coatsworth says the unregulated products are too cheap.
17: You have to bring people back to legal cigarettes. Australians can access cigarettes at $10 to $15 a packet at the moment. We need to bring them back into the legal market, where all our tobacco control measures rest.
13: Silverleaf's residents are again calling on the state government to clarify the most recent land tax bills, which are considered to be higher than expected. Earlier this year, local residents had successfully argued for their site values to be lowered, but it seems land tax bills are on the rise yet again without explanation. The State Revenue Office has refused to comment. And today is the final day of the International Penguin Conference being held on Phillip Island. Scott Maiman has more.
18: It's a regular event which wraps up today. The conference brings together experts from right around the world to discuss penguin health and share the latest penguin research and conservation strategies. That includes latest information on managing the H5 bird flu. At last report, more than 1,000 penguins on Phillip Island have been vaccinated. One penguin died from the virus. Scott Maiman, Capital Radio News.
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13: Fremantle will face the winner of tonight's elimination final between Geelong and Carlton after a shock loss to Hawthorn in Perth last night. The Cats recalling Max Holmes, Mark Blitzarves and Oliver Wiltshire for Sam De Koning, Jack Martin and Jai Clark. The Blues made just one change from their wildcard win over the Demons. Wade Dirksen replaces Nick Haynes. And Nick Kyrgios has been cleared to return to tennis just a month after testing positive to cocaine. Craig Gabriel reports.
19: Nick Kyrgios was suspended on the 4th of August. When he was interviewed by investigators, he said he had used the cocaine on a night out before starting to play in Mallorca in June. The default suspension is 3 months, which is reduced to 1 month if the person enters and completes a treatment program. Nick has entered that program as such. Kyrgios' suspension ended on the 3rd of September. He's no longer suspended.
13: And that's the latest 3GG News Update from the Capital Radio Newsroom.
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20: Late shower or two on the way this evening as we get down to an overnight low of 9 degrees. Rain and possible thunderstorms tomorrow, expecting a high of 18. Morning shower or two and a very windy start to your Sunday morning is expected before calming off. A max of 16 on the way. Morning showers Monday, clearing to a partly cloudy afternoon.
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Still deciding? 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

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I wish I could, Mr. Very Excited Man, but the Dockers capitulated last night to Hawthorn. Don't want to talk about it, okay? Just want to talk about the good stuff in life, which is another chance to get on our standby list for our Choose Your Own Superstar Experience. It happens at some point this afternoon on 3JJ.

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0: playlist this afternoon is just rubbing it in, isn't it? Hot Chocolate, So You Win Again, Forever Classic, 3GG. It is Mac with you as we get you through a Friday drive home. Hopefully it's been a good one for you so far this Friday. Geelong and Carlton tonight at the MCG. Going to be around about 80,000 to 90,000 there probably again to see who takes on my Fremantle Dockers next, what will be probably next Friday night in semi-final one. Well, no offence to David from Pakenham and his Cats, but I think Carlton might get the job done. At least that's my hope anyway. Late shower or two on the way this evening, down to an overnight low of 9 tonight. Rain tomorrow, possible thunderstorms in the afternoon, a max of 18. Sunday looking a bit wet and a bit windy before calming off in the afternoon, 16 degrees the top there. Going to get on to some AC/DC very soon. Plus, another opportunity is coming your way this afternoon for this.
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0: Savage Garden, To the Moon and Back, Forever Classic, 3GG, before that, a bit of Akadaka, and You Shook Me All Night Long. It is Macca with you. Hey, how would you like to make yourself $1,300 on Monday morning? It could be a reality with our ultimate ear test, thanks to TMNH Minor 10, the sound that making Gippslanders scratch their heads returns from 6:25 with Dixie in the local brekkie show. Have a go, guess what it is, and that money could be all yours. And even if you don't guess it at 6:25, you get another shot at 7:25 and another shot at 8:25. So if you want to end up like Greg from Tjurulang, who won over $4,000 the last time the ultimate ear test went off, then you need to be listening in Monday morning to the local breakfast with Dixie at 6:25. 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

0: 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Come back and stay for good. Then we get on some Paul Young and we can build this thing. Starships on the way as well.
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9: Good afternoon. For Kilcunda today, we're seeing fair conditions with a 4 to 6 foot swell, a 9 knot cross shore winds coming in from the northwest. High tides rising to 2.5 metres at 25 past four. It's currently 14 in the water and 15 outside. And on the island, seeing fair conditions with a 4 to 5 foot swell and 11 knot offshore winds coming in from the northwest. High tides rising to 1.4 metres at 5 to 4. Currently 14 in the water and the same outside. 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
6: Thanks to Terry and the team at Crawford Marine, Chickerill Street, Morwell, celebrating over 60 years in boating.
10: 16 degrees in Warragul, 16 in Traralgon and 16 in Pakenham. From the Capital Radio 3JJ Newsroom, I'm Alex Stockerty. Premier Ben Carroll has denied reports he's promising more money for roads in must-win electorates for Labor, a day after committing almost half $1 billion for upgrades in the city's west. The Premier has pledged a further $237 million to build the first stage of the Bellarine Link and $57 million to upgrade part of Murradock Road in Drysdale. Mr Carroll denies he's pork-barrelling.
11: I'm saving money in other projects and focusing what Victorians want. This means fixing potholes, curbing money on things like the suburban rail loop, but making sure then we're diverting that money and those resources into key infrastructure.
10: The Coalition has pledged $288 million to upgrade roads and bridges in each of Victoria's 48 rural and regional councils. Two men have been charged after police seized a large haul of steroids, cash and illicit drugs in raids targeting alleged trafficking on Melbourne construction sites. Task Force Hawk detectives searched properties in Mulgrave, Heathmont and Fitzroy yesterday, arresting a 35-year-old CFMEU delegate, a 32-year-old man and a 27-year-old woman. Police allege the group imported drugs and steroids through the mail and sold them across Melbourne construction sites. A Gippsland man has pleaded guilty in court to charges of stealing money from women. Scott Maiman reports.
12: Earlier this week, the 43-year-old appeared in the Latrobe Valley Magistrates Court. The Traralgon man admitted using false names and told women he was dealing with serious illness and money troubles. The court was told women sent him thousands of dollars. Evidence was tendered showing receipts of large cash deposits into his bank account. The man was remanded and is due to return to court in October for sentencing. Scott Maiman, Capital Radio News.
10: A 66-year-old man has been arrested over multiple incidents of sexual exposure at a reserve in Narre Warren South. A number of women have reported being victim to a man exposing himself at the wetlands over the past 10 months. A local man was taken into custody at his home early this morning. And tributes have been flowing for Steve Irwin to mark the 20th anniversary of his death. Chloe Affleck reports.
13: Fondly known as the Crocodile Hunter, Steve Irwin is being remembered for his work as a passionate wildlife warrior and conservationist who was loved by all. The 44-year-old was fatally barbed by a stingray in 2006 while filming a documentary in waters off far north Queensland, leaving behind his wife Terry and two children, Bindi and Robert. Bindi commemorating the anniversary online with a heartfelt post saying their family had lost their superhero and that his legacy is love. Former colleague Ranger Stacey says working with Steve was exhilarating.
14: He was just funny. You know, the passion came through, but just he never knew what was going to come out of his mouth.
13: His trademark khakis, infectious passion and catchphrase crikey, his lasting legacy on the world stage.
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10: Finals footy across Gippsland this weekend, including three preliminary final matches. In the Ellen Bacon District preliminary final tomorrow, Trafalgar takes on Nerum Nerum South. In the Mid-Gippsland preliminary final, Yanar goes up against Fish Creek tomorrow. And in the North Gippsland preliminary final tomorrow, it's Hayfield clashing with Woodside. Week two of finals in the Gippsland League sees Moe take on Leongatha tomorrow, with the winner going straight through to the grand final, while on Sunday it's Wonthaggi and Warragul in a cutthroat semi-final. In the West Gippsland competition, Nana Goon will play Inverloch Conwack in the major semi-final tomorrow for a spot in the grand final, while Phillip Island is up against Warragul Industrials in the elimination semi-final on Sunday. That's the latest 3GG news update from the Capital Radio newsroom.
1: Saver traffic. Accident towing Gippsland. Prompt and professional attention from Bunyip to Mallacoota and right across South Gippsland.
15: Good afternoon. If you are heading home from Melbourne on the Monash Freeway, there are some delays around Toorak Road and then once again at Wellington Road around the South Gippsland Freeway as well. The Pakenham Bypass, there has been a collision after Cardinia Road, heavy going back to opposite South Road. Plenty of city-bound delays as well. The Princess Freeway is delay-free all the way to Warragul. Your local IGA is having a three-day sale right now till Sunday. Get in quick for Australian beef tomahawk steak, just $37.99 a kilo at participating stores only. And that's the latest 3GG Time Saver Traffic.
1: 3GG's four-day forecast for Southern Stock Feeds, offering fully customised dairy, beef and sheep pellets.
0: Late shower or two on the way this evening as we get down to an overnight low of 9 degrees. Rain and possible thunderstorms tomorrow, expecting a high of 18. Morning shower or two and a very windy start to your Sunday morning is expected before calming off, a max of 16 on the way. Morning showers Monday, clearing to a partly cloudy afternoon. 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

Duran Duran in London or Bryan Adams in Paris. Choose your adventure. Just keep it on 3GG to win. Your next chance is coming up in minutes.

Gippsland's Forever Classic, 3JJ, the home of the battle for musical supremacy. It's on once again with Fight For Your Flashback. Aaron Deeksy, Craig and I have come up with some songs or artists with Father in the title. Of course, Father's Day on Sunday. Deeksy going with Eric Clapton, My Father's Eyes. Craig, bit of Cat Stevens, Father and Son. Father's Day for Aaron, I've gone George Michael, Father Figure. You can cast your vote right now, 3JJ.com.au. The winner will be played in full Monday morning at 7:30 here on Forever Classic, 3JJ's local breakfast show. 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

Duran Duran in London or Bryan Adams in Paris? Tough choice, but this bit is easy. Just keep it on 3GG to win. Your next chance is coming up soon.

0: The Cars shaking it up on a Friday afternoon. Forever Classic 3GG across Gippsland and the Latrobe Valley. It is Macca driving you home. Hopefully it's going all right for you. It's your Friday in preparedness for this Geelong Carlton game tonight. I'm also looking forward to the two games tomorrow between the Bulldogs at Adelaide and Sydney and Brisbane. Things have really opened up for Hawthorn now, considering they have to, you know, face one of those four teams. Probably not Brisbane. They'll probably win against Sydney, I would have thought. They've got then Adelaide, the Bulldogs, or Sydney. And we know how Sydney are depleted. So things have really opened up for Hawthorn on that side of the draw. We'll see if the Hawks can make it through to the last Saturday in September in a couple of weeks' time. Late shower or two on the way tonight, heading towards a low of 9 degrees. Tomorrow, plenty of rain on the way. Thunderstorms as well in the afternoon, a max of 18. 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Irene Cara also on the way here at 3GG.
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10: Good afternoon. If you're heading home from Melbourne on the Monash Freeway, there are some delays from Toorak Road to High Street, once again at Wellington Road, then in patches from Eastlink and to Clyde Road. On the Pakenham Bypass, there's been a collision after Cardinia Road, all in the left emergency lane, however showing delays in both directions. Once you're onto the Princes Freeway, it's a clear run all the way to Warragul. 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
0: Oh, I'm just, not feeling it today. Hopefully, though, Cheryl can get me out of this funk that I'm in. How are you, Cheryl from Maui?
4: Pretty good.
0: Oh, Cheryl, I'm devastated. You know why?
4: Why?
0: My Dockers lost last night.
4: I know, it was a game.
0: Oh,
4: sorry.
0: Nah, that's all right. I completely agree with you. I'm just a little bit depressed today. Hopefully, though, you can get me out of it. You know how?
4: By winning?
0: By getting very excited that the fact that you're calling number 10 and on the standby list.
4: I'm very excited, Backer. Very excited.
0: All right, I'm back now. I'm ready to go. Let's do this thing, hey? Airfares over to Europe to see one of two amazing acts. It is up to you to choose which one are you going to do, Brian Adams in Paris or Duran Duran in London?
4: Or tough choice, but the hubby would like to go see Duran Duran.
0: In London, O2 Arena, October 31. Seems to be the overwhelming favourite, I reckon.
4: Look, I'd be happy with either because, it's getting out of Australia for a little bit anyway.
0: I think he just wants to avoid the, City of Love in Paris. Just wants to go to London.
4: Possibly.
0: Well, if you decide to go to Paris, Cheryl, and he doesn't want to go, don't worry. You know a radio announcer who will go with you. Love a chocolate croissant. If you want a chance to get on the standby list, you need to be listening in from Monday next week in the local Brekkie show. Your next chance to get on that standby list when you hear that cue to call 56222444. Thanks to Lee and Gatha Kia. It's a Choose Your Adventure superstar experience only on Forever Classic 3GG.
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0: And next, with a 30-minute music marathon after 5 o'clock. Where do you go? No Mercy on the way. Along with a bit of Madness here at 3GG.
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11: This is Budgie Baker, and your head was in the clouds most of the day as resorts start to wind down with a season end coming up on Sunday. 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
12: 14 degrees in Warragul, 16 in Traralgon and 15 in Pakenham. From the Capital Radio 3GG Newsroom, I'm Alex Stockerty. The state opposition has pledged to pump millions into upgrades for roads and bridges in every rural and regional council in Victoria. Each of the state's 48 rural and regional councils would get $1.5 million a year for road and bridge upgrades they select. Gippsland South Nationals MP Danny O'Brien says it'll take the pressure off council rates in a cost of living crisis for ratepayers.
13: This is $288 million over 4 years, where every single regional and rural council will get $1.5 million each year to upgrade their local roads and bridges.
12: Police are investigating two separate fatal crashes this week in Gippsland. Scott Maiman reports.
14: The most recent fatality on Gippsland roads happened last night in Moe. A driver died and another was airlifted to hospital with critical injuries. Two vehicles collided on the Princes Freeway, which remained closed for most of last night. On Wednesday night, a car was travelling on the Druin-Corumburra Road when it left the road and hit a tree. The vehicle then caught fire. The driver, who was the sole occupant, died at the scene. Scott Maiman, Capital Radio News.
12: A 28-year-old man has been charged over an armed robbery last month in Traralgon. Police allege it was Wednesday, the 5th of August, when the man was armed with a knife and a bottled flammable liquid at a licensed facility in Grey Street. Two staff members were at the facility at the time, but were not hurt. It's alleged he stole cash and then poured liquid across the bar area and surrounds. The man is facing several charges. Hundreds of North Sea oil rig workers are being put on crash diets after they were found to be too heavy for transport helicopters. European reporter Gavin Gray.
15: From November, the industry body ruled that they should weigh no more than 124 kilograms in their clothing and footwear so that they can be safely winched in an emergency. When the plans were announced last year, more than 2,200 workers were above that limit. New figures suggest up to 800 still exceeded, and that could result in them losing their jobs. The rules were changed when the Maritime and Coast Guard Agency warned that rescue winches, which are critical during offshore emergencies, cannot safely lift heavier people. Other studies suggest the average weight of offshore workers has risen by almost 10 kilograms since 2008.
12: A man has been charged over multiple incidents of sexual exposure at a reserve in Narrewarren South. The 66-year-old allegedly exposed himself to three separate women at the wetlands over the past 2 months. He's been bailed to face court in February. And NFL fans have greeted the San Francisco 49ers as they arrived at Melbourne Airport this morning, ahead of next week's blockbuster at the MCG. The team flying in on a double-decker Qantas jet a week before Melbourne hosts the first ever regular season NFL game in Australia. The LA Rams will arrive the day before the historic clash. These American fans have flown in to be a part of the action and soak up the atmosphere.
16: I'm just so excited. You know, get myself settled in, get all that excitement down before the game starts, because I'm going to be ready.
17: The players give it their all every time, especially when they're coming to a country that doesn't regularly have that particular type of sport. They want to put on a good show for potential new fans.
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12: Midfielder James Rowbottom has opened up on living with a player involved in the ongoing Sydney Swans scandal. Nick Blakey is one of five players stood down by the club for the remainder of the season. Rowbottom acknowledging the situation has been challenging.
18: You've got to sort of separate the person from the problem when you live with someone to try and offer support, and I've been trying to do that, and as you said, it's challenging, but yeah, we're working through it, and playing footy gives a good release and a sense of normality once you step out there, so we'll look to do that tomorrow and put our best foot forward.
12: Carlton are without key defender Nick Haynes ahead of tonight's elimination final against Geelong due to an ankle injury. Veteran Mark Blitzarves and hard-running midfielder Max Holmes return for the Cats. That's the latest 3GG news update from the Capital Radio newsroom.
1: 3GG, time saver traffic, accident towing Gippsland. Prompt and professional attention from Bunyip to Mallacoota and right across South Gippsland.
6: Good afternoon. If you're heading home from Melbourne, some delays for the Monash between Toorak Road and High Street. Then from Eastlink to Belgrave Hallam Road, the Pakenham Bypass. Finally, some delays are backing off following an earlier crash near Cardinia Road. The Princes Freeway is looking pretty cruisy all the way to Warrigal. KFC's new lunchtime box full range packs an unreasonable amount of chicken into mouth-watering $5, $10 and $15 boxes. Until 2pm, pickup only, not everywhere and not forever, no swaps. And that's the latest 3GG time saver traffic.
1: 3GG's 4-day forecast for Southern Stock Feeds. 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
0: Late shower or two on the way this evening as we get down to an overnight low of 9 degrees. Rain and possible thunderstorms tomorrow, expecting a high of 18. Morning shower or two and a very windy start to your Sunday morning is expected before calming off, a max of 16 on the way. Morning showers Monday, clearing to a partly cloudy afternoon.
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Duran Duran in London or Bryan Adams in Paris? 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

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Bon Jovi coming your way after the B-52s and Love Shack, 3JJ.

Still deciding? Duran Duran in London or Bryan Adams in Paris? 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

0: Who could it be now? Forever Classic, 3GG across Gippsland and the Latrobe Valley. It is Macca with you, wrapping up another 30-minute music marathon. It is Macca with you. Don't forget, more chances to get your name on the standby list for our Choose Your Adventure Superstar Experience. Going to come your way next week, and then we make the call to the winning person who's going to be going over to Europe this spring to see either Bryan Adams or Duran Duran on September 14. Looking forward to that, and there's still plenty more ways to win coming your way until Christmas here at Forever Classic 3GG, by the way. A late shower or two on the way this evening, 9 degrees the overnight low tonight. Rain, possible thunderstorms tomorrow afternoon. Going to get to a max of 18 degrees. Some Duran Duran on the way. And Deep Blue Something as well after the latest time saver traffic here at 3GG.
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3: Good evening. If you're making that trip home from Melbourne on the Monash Freeway, just some delays on the approach to High Street, and then once again from Ferntree Gully Road to Eastlink, and then around the South Gippsland Freeway. That earlier crash on the Pakenham Bypass at Cardinia Road is completely backed off with those delays. The Princes Freeway, very cruisy now, and all the way to Warragul CBD. 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And that's the latest 3GG time saver traffic.

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Hey there, it's Dixie from 3GG's Local Breakfast with a reminder of the ultimate ear test. Is up to 1,300 Monday, 25 past 6, your next chance to win. Put your yes to the test. Thanks to TMNH Mitre 10.

0: almost 6 o'clock, another 30-minute music marathon on the way next. So tell me why can't this be Van Halen and Jenny Morris kick it off.
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9: 13 degrees in Warragul, 14 in Traralgon and 14 in Pakenham. From the Capital Radio 3GG newsroom, I'm Alex Stockerty. One of the state's most senior bureaucrats has been dumped in the wake of the anti-corruption report into the dealings between the former Andrews government and the United Firefighters Union. IBAC found Tony Bates, who was Department of Premier and Cabinet Deputy Secretary at the time, along with Daniel Andrews and the Special Minister of State, Gavin Jennings, engaged in serious and concerning conduct during a bitter pay dispute with the union in 2016. Mr. Bates was Education Department Secretary up until now.
10: I made it very clear that integrity is non-negotiable. A deal essentially was done behind a minister's back, and that to me was not on. And that is why I accepted all the recommendations from that report, and that's why I've also taken action.
9: Premier Ben Carroll speaking there. Police are investigating two separate fatal crashes this week in Gippsland. The most recent fatality on our roads happened last night in Maui. A driver died and another is fighting for life, airlifted to hospital with critical injuries. Two vehicles collided on the Princes Freeway, which remained closed for most of last night. On Wednesday night, a car was travelling on the Druin Currumburra Road in Athlone when it left the road and hit a tree. The vehicle then caught fire. The driver, who was the sole occupant, died at the scene. A man has been arrested following an investigation into multiple incidents of sexual exposure at a reserve in the state's southeast. As Madeleine Burke reports, police believe there are victims who haven't yet come forward.
11: The arrest follows a number of reports of a man exposing himself to women at the Berwick Springs Wetland Reserve in Narre Warren South over the past 10 months. A 66-year-old local man was taken into custody at his home early this morning. He will now be interviewed by detectives, and police believe there may be further victims. They're urging anyone who has information or who has witnessed similar behaviour at the Berwick Springs Wetlands Reserve to contact Crime Stoppers.
9: A Trafalgar man has faced court charged after police seized a number of firearms, drugs and ammunition as part of an ongoing investigation. Detectives raided a home on Centenary Drive in Trafalgar on Wednesday, as well as a business and a property north of Shepparton. The 49-year-old has been charged with multiple offences. He was remanded in custody and will face court again next month. State health ministers are expected to raise concerns about changes to private health insurance during a meeting with their federal counterpart. Cuts to the over-65s private health rebate could see tens of thousands cancel or lower their cover, putting further pressure on the hospital system. Council of the Ageing Chief Executive Patricia Sparrow says she hopes the Albanese government is listening.
12: We certainly hope that our advocacy and the advocacy of many others actually looks for this to stop and be rethought, because we do think it's important that people can keep their private health insurance and the public hospital systems protected.
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9: Hawthorn were convincing last night in their qualifying final win against minor premiers Fremantle at Optus Stadium. The Hawks restricting the Dockers to 1-6 at half-time, winning by 32 points by full-time. Coach Sam Mitchell was impressed with the performance of small forward Nick Watson.
13: Oh, he's fun to watch, isn't he? When he handballed to himself and created that goal, I was thinking, I'm so glad he plays for us. I think with Nick, he handles who he is really well. Like, he's so young. He's pretty unflustered by it all, so I was wrapped with this game. He's a star.
9: And Lions veteran Dane Zorko has dismissed claims Sydney won't be at their best when the two sides play for a preliminary final spot tomorrow. That's the latest 3GG news update from the Capital Radio newsroom.
1: 3GG's four-day forecast for Southern Stock Feeds, offering fully customised dairy, beef and sheep pellets.
0: Late shower or two on the way this evening as we get down to an overnight low of 9 degrees. Rain and possible thunderstorms tomorrow, expecting a high of 18. Morning shower or two and a very windy start to your Sunday morning is expected before calming off, a max of 16 on the way. Morning showers Monday, clearing to a partly cloudy afternoon.
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Hey, it's Dixie from 3GG's Local Breakfast, and it is a Father's Day inspired Fight for Your Flashback. Will it be Cat Stevens, weddings, parties, anything George Michael or Eric Clapton to get your vote? 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

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Or if you've got a smart speaker, one of those Google, Alexa or Siri machines, just say play 3GG and you'll get us in crystal clear HD. But a UB40 very soon. Right now, Poison, every rose has its thorn.

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0: song to get you up and about on a Friday. Tina Turner doing the Nightbush, Forever Classic, 3GG across Gippsland and the Latrobe Valley. We're going to keep those Friday vibes going after 7 o'clock when Aaron Chilcott takes over with Forever Classic Nights. 30-minute music marathons all night long coming your way. Bit of Van Morrison, some Extreme, some Eric Carmen inside the first 15 minutes after 7 o'clock. Looking forward to that. Not looking forward to the weather. It does look like it is going to be a bit of a wet weekend across Gippsland and the Latrobe Valley. Rain possibility and thunderstorms tomorrow, more than likely. 18 degrees expected after a bit of a wet one tonight and an overnight low of 9. Sunday, not looking too good either. Morning shower or two. Very windy morning as well before things sort of calm down in the afternoon. A max of 16 expected. Some Hunters and Collectors very soon. Forever Classic 3GG.
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0: 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Ryan Adams in Paris, Duran Duran in London. 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

0: 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Aaron Chilcott's in after 7 with Forever Classic Nights. Ashes to ashes, fun to market. Going to get on some David Bowie and Michael Jackson in a 30-minute music marathon. 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I'll catch you Monday from 3.
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I run.

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0: 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And Aretha told MTV how that collaboration came about.
1: Clive Davis, Mr. Davis, president of Arista Records, called and told me he had a hot song that he wanted me to hear and that George loved it and I should hear it right away. And so I received it and I quite agreed. I love the song.
0: Let's hear some REO Speedwagon. 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

0: 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ELO. 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

0: Debbie Harry, part of a 30-minute music marathon. Forever Classic Nights for this September the 4th. And we remember Steve Irwin today, exactly 20 years since his death. I was saying on Monday, when we have these huge celebrity deaths, I find that we often remember exactly where we were when we first heard the news. I was sitting in a radio studio in Queensland when the news broke, and it was really hard to fathom. He was so energetic, and you could tell that he loved life, but there was no stopping that stingray barb from, of course, going into his chest. And then to watch his funeral and see his wife and kids, it was heartbreaking. I think it's fair to say Steve Irwin would be very proud of the way his kids have grown up over the last 20 years, particularly his son Robert, hosting the Logies recently. He's passed on some good genes. Here's one from the Stones. I'll play it next.
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0: 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Two Strong Hearts, 30 Strong Minutes. John Farnham on the way. The Bangles. And we'll rev it up with Jerry Harrison coming up too.
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0: Whatever Classic Nights, a 30-minute music marathon wrapped up with a guy who's not going to sing live anymore. Darryl Braithwaite made that big announcement earlier on this year, and he told Channel 7 that it's something he's been doing from a very young age.
1: It began maybe when I was about 8 or 9. I remember singing along to records, and I sang in a girl's voice for some reason, because I could, I guess, back then, falsetto.
0: Hang around for Huey.
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0: 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Sade. She's a smooth operator. 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

0: Simple Minds, Forever Classic Nights, wrapping up a 30-minute music marathon on the station that won't let you forget about the 70s. We've got another 70s Sunday morning to enjoy this weekend with Kathy. You can't talk to a man. She'll play Carole King. Joe Tex. And Smokey. Amongst many others. Hope you can join us for it. 70s Sunday morning, this weekend from 6 till 9 as we change direction. Yaz, on the way next.
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Hi, it's Dixie back on Monday with the local breakfast from 5:30. The ultimate ear test, what caught my eye, the celebration book, the winner of Fight for Your Flashback, as well as more chances to jump on board the standby list for our superstar experience. 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

0: 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Forever Classic Nights, Terence Trent D'Arby to look forward to. We'll throw in some cheap wine. Responsibly, of course. Cold Chisel coming up. And The Breakfast Club. We're right on track to go ad-free for half an hour next.
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0: What a song. Heart in a 30-minute music marathon. Forever Classic Nights, fronted by Ann Wilson, who famously worked with her sister Nancy in the band. But when Nancy decided in the 90s that she wanted to quit, Ann didn't take it so well, as she told the Magnificent Others podcast.
1: Because at that moment, Heart was in a very precarious state of, are we going to exist or not? If we were going to exist, we had to pull together and just rally everything we had to make it happen. And she chose that moment to say, no, I want to take a break. I want to start a family. And there was nothing I could do to persuade her.
0: Paul & Oates playing soon. Hear this next.
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0: Forever Classic Nights, Aaron Chilcott here, ready to scoot out of here for the weekend. But first, let's learn something new. A nightly nudge of knowledge. And if the Earth doubled in size, trees would immediately fall over. It's apparently because surface gravity would be doubled. And the flow-on effect would also mean that animals the size of dogs and larger wouldn't be able to run without breaking a leg. All of that chaos if the Earth doubled in size. Makes me glad we've got that saying, it's a small world. Well, that's enough from me. There's another 30-minute music marathon starting next. Happy Father's Day to all the dads this weekend, and I'll catch you on Monday.
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1: 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But none of the escapees were the gang members that were supposed to be free, because those hardcore criminals were being held in another part of the prison. Nothing quite like doing your homework, is it?
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1: 531 3GG's latest beach and surf conditions.
2: Good afternoon. For Kilcunda today, we're seeing fair conditions with a 4 to 6 foot swell and 9 knot cross shore winds coming in from the northwest. High tides rising to 2.5 metres at 25 past four. It's currently 14 in the water and 15 outside. And on the island, seeing fair conditions with a 4 to 5 foot swell and 11 knot offshore winds coming in from the northwest. High tides rising to 1.4 metres at 5 to 4. Currently 14 in the water and the same outside. 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
4: Thanks to Terry and the team at Crawford Marine, Chickerill Street, Morwell, celebrating over 60 years in boating.
5: From the Capital Radio Newsroom, good morning. I'm James Wybrow. Two workers have been rescued after being trapped in a hydroelectric tunnel following the Nepal floods. The pair spent 9 days inside the facility in the country's north. Crews are still working to free dozens more workers believed to be inside the tunnel. Australian geologist Arnold Dix, whose team is leading rescue efforts, has told the ABC it's a miracle.
6: This proves that miracles happen. Like, that's the whole point. Like, that's what we've been working on. And I've been on, you know, that's 3A. That's the team I've been working with. Army have just done a magnificent job.
5: 36 Australians are still missing in the wake of the disaster. Closer to home, experts say it's up to everyone to do what we can to prevent the spread of bird flu as case numbers continue to grow. Sydney has recorded its first case, while a fox has tested positive in Melbourne. Vaccination programs are underway to protect the country's most vulnerable species against the H5 strain. BirdLife Australia's Sean Dooley says it's an important tool in protecting certain species.
7: Vaccines aren't going to be the answer, but they can be vital in protecting really precious small populations of critically endangered birds or special birds, but it's going to be impossible to catch wild birds twice.
5: In other news, the Federal Health Minister admits there's no easy fix to tackle the rapidly growing number of aged care patients stuck in public hospitals. State health ministers have met with their Commonwealth counterpart in Sydney yesterday, calling on the federal government to address the issue. Mark Butler says despite increasing the number of home care packages last year, it's still difficult to keep up with demand. And households across the UK are being encouraged to stock up on food in preparation for extreme weather. The strongest El Nino event in a generation is developing over the Pacific Ocean. Geelong have ended Carlton's miracle season with a 107-74 win in their elimination final at the MCG. Blues coach Josh Fraser says after a tough year, they'll be striving for better next season.
8: Tonight was disappointing, and we certainly don't want to be a club that lives in mediocrity. So, again, acknowledgement of the work that's been put in. The players deserve a lot of credit. So do our staff and our coaching group. But we don't want to be a club that is satisfied with finishing eighth.
5: The Cats will now play the Dockers in semi-final one. In the NRL, emotions were high yesterday as Jai Arrow celebrated his 100th game for South Sydney with an emphatic 50-20 win over the Roosters. Captain Cam Murray says they're full steam ahead for finals.
9: The last couple of weeks, I think we've really found our form and found our mojo a little bit, and so probably still chasing 80 minutes, but I'm really pleased with the result. We'll have to go back to the drawing board and we'll have to prepare accordingly.
5: Earlier, the Dolphins beat the Titans 24-20, and the Australian Opals have recorded their first win of the FIBA Women's World Cup with a 70-54 win over Puerto Rico. That's the latest from the Capital Radio Newsroom.
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10: Rain and an afternoon thunderstorm about today, top of 17, overnight low tonight of 9. They say maybe 20 mils today. Showers and showers easing tomorrow, 5 mils tomorrow, top of 16. Showers easing Monday, top of 14, and possible shower Tuesday, top of 15. Headed for a top today in Warrigal, Moe and Traralgon of around 17 degrees.
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0: forever classic 3GG. That is the Norwegian band Aha, Take On Me. They actually got their name from another Norwegian band came out with a song called Aha, and they thought, ooh, it's a terrible song, but we could get the name. The name's rather cool. Rain and the odd afternoon thunderstorm forecast for today. Maybe 20 mils we might get. Top of 17, overnight low tonight of 9. Showers and showers easing tomorrow, maybe 5 mils tomorrow, top of 16. Showers easing Monday, 5 mils they're talking about for Monday, top of 14. And possible shower Tuesday, top of 15. Winner of the 3GG barbecue bangers, if you missed it, Leonie from Pakenham scored herself that WebQ premium barbecue and the $50 meat pack. So well done, Leonie. And back on Monday, of course, chance to see Bryan Adams in Paris or Duran Duran in London. And that's with thanks to Lee and Gatha Kia. Now open, explore the Tasman or Sorrento and book your test drive today. But we'll do that again on Monday. Wham coming up and news and weather. 3GG. Baby, I'm
1: 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After classic. Where do you go, my lovely? 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
11: From the Capital Radio Newsroom, good morning. I'm James Wybrow. Two workers have been rescued after being trapped in a hydroelectric tunnel following the Nepal floods. The pair spent 9 days inside the facility in the country's north. Crews are still working to free dozens more workers believed to be inside the tunnel. Australian geologist Arnold Dix, whose team is leading rescue efforts, has told the ABC it's a miracle.
12: This proves that miracles happen. Like, that's the whole point. Like, that's what we've been working on. And I've been on, you know, that's 3A. That's the team I've been working with. Army have just done a magnificent job.
11: 36 Australians are still missing in the wake of the disaster. Closer to home, experts say it's up to everyone to do what we can to prevent the spread of bird flu as case numbers continue to grow. Sydney has recorded its first case, while a fox has tested positive in Melbourne. Vaccination programs are underway to protect the country's most vulnerable species against the H5 strain. BirdLife Australia's Sean Dooley says it's an important tool in protecting certain species.
13: Vaccines aren't going to be the answer, but they can be vital in protecting really precious small populations of critically endangered birds or special birds, but it's going to be impossible to catch wild birds twice.
11: In other news, the Federal Health Minister admits there's no easy fix to tackle

0: an acknowledgement of the work that's been put in. The players deserve a lot of credit. So do our staff and our coaching group. But we don't want to be a club that is satisfied with finishing eighth.
1: The Cats will now play the Dockers in semi-final one. In the NRL, emotions were high yesterday as Jai Arrow celebrated his 100th game for South Sydney with an emphatic 50-20 win over the Roosters. Captain Cam Murray says they're full steam ahead for finals.
2: Last couple of weeks, I think we've really found our form and found our mojo a little bit, and so probably still chasing 80 minutes, but I'm really pleased with the result. We'll have to go back to the drawing board and we'll have to prepare accordingly.
1: Earlier, the Dolphins beat the Titans 24-20, and the Australian Opals have recorded their first win of the FIBA Women's World Cup with a 70-54 win over Puerto Rico. That's the latest from the Capital Radio newsroom.
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4: Rain and an afternoon thunderstorm about today. Top of 17, overnight low tonight of 9. They say maybe 20 mils today. Showers and showers easing tomorrow. 5 mils tomorrow. Top of 16. Showers easing Monday. Top of 14. And possible shower Tuesday. Top of 15. Headed for a top today in Warrigal, Moe and Traralgon of around 17 degrees.

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0: 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And I'm your man. 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I never know if they're trying to convince us or convince themselves. Ultimate Ear Test, that is back on Monday. The local Brickie Show with Dixie. It's with thanks to our very good friends at TMNH Mitre 10 with $1,300 on Monday. And three clues are going. An everyday item, a sound that could be made at home or indeed at work, and a sound that may have been amplified. So if you want to crack at it, it is the ultimate ear test. It is back on Monday. Local Brekkie Show, 3GG.
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0: of the classic 3GG. John Farnham setting his own chain reaction there. Back on Monday, of course, your choice, fantastic prize. It is either Duran Duran live in London or Bryan Adams in Paris. So you get to choose. Can't choose them both. We'll do it again on Monday. Coming up next hour, we've got this by Kim Wilde. Old Supremes hit. And Billy Joel, 3GG.
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11: From the Capital Radio Newsroom, good morning. I'm James Wybrow. An Australian disaster response team is on the ground in Nepal with AFP victim identification specialists due to arrive today. Nelson Scott reports from Kathmandu.
12: An Australian team comprised mostly of drone specialists touched down here in the capital overnight. The team will assist local authorities with search and rescue operations following a catastrophic glacier collapse. AFP victim identification experts will also arrive in Kathmandu today to help the relatives of the Australians still missing and collect DNA. In a positive development, two workers have been rescued alive after being trapped for 9 days in hydropower tunnels. Bystanders cheered as Nepali authorities pulled the men out of the facility. Hundreds of other employees remain missing across various plants. Nelson Scott, Kathmandu.
11: Closer to home, tech entrepreneurs are warning government plans to force social media platforms to remove algorithms would be disastrous for Australian online businesses. The federal government is due to outline its digital duty of care, which will require platforms to allow Australians to opt out of algorithms in a bid to reduce exposure to harmful content. In other news, a total fire ban has been declared across Greater Sydney today as the mercury approaches 30 degrees. Extreme fire conditions are forecast for the region, with strong winds from the north expected to add to the risk. Rural Fire Service Commissioner Trent Curtin says several other areas of the state will also be on alert.
13: At a high fire danger, including Illawarra and Shoalhaven, through the Greater Hunter, the North Coast, New England and Northern Slopes. So we want people to take care today and make sure they don't introduce any fire into the landscape and look after themselves and prepare for potential fire danger today.
11: Overseas, the Lindsay Clancy triple murder trial has collapsed without a verdict after a Massachusetts jury failed to reach a unanimous verdict on whether the American mother murdered her three children. The judge told the court he had no choice but to declare a mistrial in the case, which has captured global attention. And Reform UK leader Nigel Farage has removed two aides after a media sting revealed them discussing financial support from foreign donors who would be banned from funding British parties. Geelong have ended Carlton's miracle season with a 107-74 win at the MCG. The Cats' Patrick Dangerfield, the star of the show, booting five goals in his 32nd finals appearance. The Cats now take on Fremantle in the semis. In the NRL, the Rabbitohs have secured a home final, beating the Roosters 50-20 at Allianz Stadium. It was an emotional night as Jai Arrow celebrated his 100th game for the club. Captain Cam Murray says it was a special send-off for the star.
14: I'm just so happy that everyone's been able to get around him and he's been able to feel all the love and, you know, 42-odd thousand here all getting around him, so I know he really appreciates it and we all love him and, yeah, happy he was able to notch up 100 games.
11: Earlier, the Dolphins beat the Titans. That's the latest from the Capital Radio Newsroom.
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0: Rain and an afternoon thunderstorm about today, tougher 17, overnight low tonight at 9. They say maybe 20 mils today. Showers and showers easing tomorrow, 5 mils tomorrow, top of 16. Showers easing Monday, top of 14, and possible shower Tuesday, top of 15. Headed for a top today in Warrigal, Moe and Traralgon of around 17 degrees. 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
3: 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So why didn't you ask me, baby?

We're at the Classic 3 Double G. Banksy taking you through it. We've got the Backstreet Boys on the way. Also, In Excess will ask what we need. But right now, this is Billy Joel. He started with The Year He Was Born, which was 1949, so the president then, and then sort of knocks off events from that date, 1949. 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

0: for the classic 3GG. That's the Backstreet Boys and they're back, it says. And you might be thinking, where the hell did they go in the first place? And the answer is they hadn't gone anywhere. It's just they hadn't broken the American market, right? So they were big internationally elsewhere, but just not in America. So it was a strategic ploy to do that song, release it in America, and sort of go, look, we've gone, but now we're back. And it worked. Right about today, and also the odd thunderstorm, maybe 20 mils today, top of 15 overnight, top of 17 overnight low tonight at 9. Showers and showers easing tomorrow, maybe 5 mils tomorrow, top of 16. Showers easing Monday, 5 mils they're talking about for Monday, top of 14, and possible shower Tuesday in a top of 15. Back on Monday, chance to see Bryan Adams in Paris or Duran Duran in London. Whatever you're choosing, you get that $5,000 worth of spending money, airfares and tickets to the show for two, and it's back on Monday. So when you hear the cue to call, give us a ring. Thanks to Lee and Gather Kia, now open, explore the Tasman or Sorrento. Book your test drive today. News and weather on the way, and then this 3GG.
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0: Forever Classic 3 Double G. That's a band called Wax, which was kind of a super group. Wow, super duo, really. There were two of them. Andrew Gold, who was a singer-songwriter and had a few hits of his own. And a fella from 10cc, Graham Gulman. So it was a, quite a well-known, well, well-known people in the band anyway. Not so much a well-known band. Fight for your flashback. 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And owing to the fact that tomorrow is Father's Day, we're talking songs either with father or dad in them. So the lads have voted, Craig, Aaron, Macca and Deeksy. So if you want to vote for your favourite, the winner played on Monday morning on the local Bricky Show with Deeksy at 7:40 a.m. 3GG.
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0: for a classic 3GG Billy Joel pounding out White Wedding. Supposedly, they said it was inspired by his sister who had an unplanned wedding because the groom had to do the right thing, if you know what I mean. And then he came out with, no, it's got nothing to do with that. You know, that was made up, so who knows. 30-minute Muse Marathon coming up next hour, and don't forget, back on Monday, your choice, either Duran Duran live in London or Bryan Adams in Paris. You get to choose, but we'll do it again on Monday. Next hour, Human League. Don't you want me, baby? Don't you want me? And Ice House, 3GG.
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10: Heading to Mount Baw-Baw? 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
11: This is Budgie Baker. Pretty wet day ahead for the resorts as they try to get through their last weekend of a seasonal operation. All resorts are going to be closing for the season tomorrow, so it's your last chance to get on snow this weekend. Bull up best conditions today will just be around the Bourke Street Express, Falls Creek, Drovers and Towers will be the pick, and they'll have some carpets for the kids. Hotham Summit should be okay still, depending on some wind today. Summit Trainer will move newer skiers and boarders around. Let's hope you get to make the most of the last days of the season, and you can ski, play and save at Selwyn Snow Resort, the most affordable snow resort in New South Wales.
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12: From the Capital Radio Newsroom, good morning, I'm James Wybrow. Australian victim identification specialists will arrive in Nepal today, 10 days after catastrophic flooding hit the nation. The AFP officers will collect DNA samples from the families of missing Australians and work to bring their loved ones home. A team of Australian drone experts also landed in Kathmandu overnight to assist with rescue efforts. Closer to home, latest data shows housing affordability is declining for those on low and average incomes while remaining steady for high earners. REA Group has found national affordability is currently at its lowest ever levels in Australia, with the average household able to purchase just 12% of properties sold last financial year. Economist Luke Redmond says the government's 5% deposit scheme has increased competition at the lower end of the market.
13: Because of the removal of income caps, they could be quite relatively high income earners that can show up at the lower middle end of the market, access a 5% deposit scheme and be able to compete and potentially outcompete households that might not have the income level that they do and the borrowing capacity that they do.
12: The data also shows Victoria has overtaken Western Australia as the most affordable state to buy in. In other news, the Coalition and One Nation are both expected to fight Labor's social media regulations to be unveiled next week on the grounds of free speech. The Prime Minister is due to outline a digital duty of care, which would give Australians the right to opt out of social media algorithms. Tech entrepreneurs have also voiced opposition to the reforms. Overseas, prosecutors in Romania have officially indicted Manosphere influencer Andrew Tate and his brother Tristan. The pair are currently behind bars in the US while a judge decides on a request for their extradition to Britain, where they are wanted on rape charges. Romanian authorities have now indicted Andrew Tate with trafficking minors, money laundering, sex with a minor, and witness tampering. And a Victorian man has been charged after police say they seized $850,000 worth of cannabis from his car in regional New South Wales. Geelong have ended Carlton's miracle season with a 107-74 win in their elimination final at the MCG. Geelong coach Chris Scott says despite the win, the Blues were still a handful.
14: You know, their form's been red hot. I don't want to say too much because I don't want to give them too good a look at how we think about them going into 27, but they have some players that trouble every team. Those guys in and around the ball were a real handful for us.
12: Meanwhile, Harley Reid has capped off a career-best year, named the West Coast Eagles' best and fairest player. In the NRL, emotions were high as Jai Arrow celebrated his 100th game for South Sydney with an emphatic 50-20 win over the Roosters. Earlier, the Dolphins beat the Titans. And Mercedes' George Russell has topped the timesheets in Practice 2 at the Italian Formula 1 Grand Prix ahead of Ferrari's Charles Leclerc. That's the latest from the Capital Radio Newsroom.
9: 3GG's four-day forecast for Southern Stock Feeds, offering fully customised dairy, beef and sheep pellets.
0: Rain and an afternoon thunderstorm about today, temperature 17, overnight low to 9. They say maybe 20 mils today. Showers and showers easing tomorrow, 5 mils tomorrow, top of 16. Showers easing Monday, top of 14, and possible shower Tuesday, top of 15. Headed for a top today in Warrigal, Moe and Traralgon of around 17 degrees.
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0: of the classic 3GG from the movie Flashdance. That is Michael Cimbella, Maniac. I might add, he was nominated for an award for that song for Flashdance, and then the nomination was taken away from him because it was found out he didn't write it for the movie. He wrote it for another movie. And it annoyed him. The nomination was taken away. Rain about today and an afternoon thunderstorm forecast as well. Maybe 20 mils today. Top of 17. Overnight low tonight of 9. Showers and showers easing tomorrow. 5 mils tomorrow. Top of 16. Showers easing Monday. 5 mils Monday. Top of 14. And possible shower for Tuesday. Top of 15. Well done to Leonie from Pakenham. She won herself that 3GG barbecue bangers pack, which was the Weber Q premium barbecue, and a $50 meat pack. So well done, Leonie. And back on Monday, chance to see Brian Adams in Paris or Duran Duran in London. With thanks to Lee and Gathakia, now open, explore the Tasman or Sorrento. Book your test drive today, but that's back on Monday. News and weather on the way, and this 3GG.
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9: From the Capital Radio Newsroom, good morning. I'm James Wybrow. Australian victim identification specialists will arrive in Nepal today, 10 days after catastrophic flooding hit the nation. The AFP officers will collect DNA samples from the families of missing Australians and work to bring their loved ones home. A team of Australian drone experts also landed in Kathmandu overnight to assist with rescue efforts. Closer to home, latest data shows housing affordability is declining for those on low and average incomes while remaining steady for high earners. REA Group has found national affordability is currently at its lowest ever levels in Australia, with the average household able to purchase just 12% of properties sold last financial year. Economist Luke Redmond says the government's 5% deposit scheme has increased competition at the lower end of the market.
10: Because of the removal of income caps, they could be quite relatively high income earners that can show up at the lower middle end of the market, access a 5% deposit scheme and be able to compete and potentially outcompete households that might not have the income level that they do and the borrowing capacity that they do.
9: The data also shows Victoria has overtaken Western Australia as the most affordable estate to buy in. In other news, the Coalition and One Nation are both expected to fight Labor's social media regulations to be unveiled next week on the grounds of free speech. The Prime Minister is due to outline a digital duty of care, which would give Australians the right to opt out of social media algorithms. Tech entrepreneurs have also voiced opposition to the reforms. Overseas, prosecutors in Romania have officially indicted Manosphere influencer Andrew Tate and his brother Tristan. The pair are currently behind bars in the US while a judge decides on a request for their extradition to Britain, where they are wanted on rape charges. Romanian authorities have now indicted Andrew Tate with trafficking minors, money laundering, sex with a minor and witness tampering. And a Victorian man has been charged after police say they seized $850,000 worth of cannabis from his car in regional New South Wales. Geelong have ended Carlton's miracle season with a 107-74 win in their elimination final at the MCG. Geelong coach Chris Scott says despite the win, the Blues were still a handful.
11: You know, their form's been red hot. I don't want to say too much because I don't want to give them too good a look at how we think about them going into 27. But they have some players that trouble every team. Those guys in and around the ball were a real handful for us.
9: Meanwhile, Harley Reid has capped off a career best

Eyeballs tomorrow, top of 16. Showers easing Monday, top of 14. And possible shower Tuesday, top of 15. Headed for a top today in Warrigal, Moe and Traralgon of around 17 degrees.

0: forever. Classic 3 Double G Bananarama doing the old Shocking Blue hit. Apparently it's a little bit different because Shocking Blue, I think, were Dutch, and the translation of some of the words were a little bit different than it should have been. Jukebox Saturday night, it is tonight from 6. So if you love just good music, you want to get friends together, food, of course, and enjoy the music, you can do so from 6 tonight. 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

0: 4 hour, the classic three, Double G. That is Chris de Burgh. Oh, I got some trivia on that song. You're going to love this. You might have to Google, mind you. If you're a big fan, like me, of Doctor Who, in the film clip of that particular song, the ferryman is near the end, or actually at the end, the ferryman is Tom Baker. Tom Baker, all the fourth Doctor Who, you know, all curls and teeth. So check it out if you don't believe me. Coming up next hour, we've got this. And also this, 3 Double G.
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12: Good morning. We've got a 4 to 5 foot wave rolling into Kilcunda on a 14 knot northerly offshore. A low tide coming up just after 11 o'clock this morning with water temp at 14. Phillip Island, similar story, a 4 to 5 foot wave on a 23 knot north to northwesterly offshore. The outlook for tomorrow, a 2 to 3 foot wave rolling in. Your local IGA is having a 3-day sale right now till Sunday. 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I'm Andy, and that's your 3GG Surf Report.
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14: From the Capital Radio Newsroom, good morning. I'm James Wybrow. Two people have been rescued alive from a hydropower plant tunnel in Nepal 9 days after a landslide triggered flooding and buried the facility beneath layers of mud. Crews are still working to free dozens more workers believed to be trapped in the tunnel. Australian geologist Arnold Dix, whose team is leading rescue efforts, has told the ABC it's an incredible result.
15: Just proves that miracles happened. Like, that's the whole point. Like, that's what we've been working on. And I've been on, you know, that's 3A. That's the team I've been working with. Army have just done a magnificent job.
14: 36 Australians are still missing. Staying overseas, the high-profile Lindsay Clancy triple murder trial in the US has been declared a mistrial after a Massachusetts jury failed to reach a unanimous verdict. Miss Clancy was charged with 3 counts of first-degree murder in the deaths of her 3 children, with her lawyer arguing she was suffering from postpartum psychosis and could not be held criminally liable. Prosecutor Tim Cruz says his team remains focused on justice despite the significant international interest in the case.
16: The noise in this case may be louder than it is for other prosecutions in our county, but we have treated it the same as any other case. Children were murdered, and it's our job to seek justice.
14: Closer to home, a new report has found Western Australia is no longer the most affordable place to buy a home due to a rapid growth in prices. According to realestate.com's latest housing affordability report, Victoria is now the most affordable state. Economist Luke Redmond says it would take the average WA household more than 5 years to save a 20% deposit.
17: Currently, right now, Western Australia, the average household, the typical household within the state, is earning around $130,000 per year, can afford to purchase around 10% of the homes sold in the last financial year. That's down from 19% even 12 months prior.
14: And the federal government's upcoming digital duty of care is due to face challenges from both the Coalition and One Nation. Labor will next week outline legislation to rein in the influence of social media algorithms on Australian feeds. Conservative and moderate MPs have suggested the proposal may rely on the Greens and Teals for parliamentary support. Geelong have ended Carlton's miracle season with a 107-74 win in their elimination final at the MCG. Blues coach Josh Fraser says after a tough year, they'll be striving for better next season.
18: Tonight was disappointing, and we certainly don't want to be a club that lives in mediocrity. So again, acknowledgement of the work that's been put in. The players deserve a lot of credit. So do our staff and our coaching group. But we don't want to be a club that is satisfied with finishing eighth.
14: The Cats will take on Fremantle in next week's semis. And in the NRL, the Dolphins have held on to beat the Titans 24-20, while the Rabbitohs have beat the Roosters 50-20. That's the latest from the Capital Radio Newsroom.
19: 3GG's four-day forecast for Southern Stock Feeds, offering fully customised dairy, beef and sheep pellets.
0: Rain and an afternoon thunderstorm about today. Top of 17, overnight low tonight of 9. They say maybe 20 mils today. Showers and showers easing tomorrow. 5 mils tomorrow. Top of 16. Showers easing Monday. Top of 14 and possible shower Tuesday. Top of 15. Headed for a top today in Warrigal, Moe and Traralgon of around 17 degrees. 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

Wrapped Classic 3GG, 30-minute news marathon that you and I have stumbled upon in the middle of it, in fact. U2 Swingers coming up, but right now the Bee Gees, and it's Staying Alive, 3GG.

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0: Forever Classic 3, Double J, that's U2, Everlasting Love. It's Coven, the fella that originally wrote it. It's a 60s song. He didn't even know U2 had done it. First time he heard it was he was at the mechanics, and the mechanic said, "Oh, isn't that your song on the radio?" And he went, "Who's that?" And it was U2, but he had no heads up that they were going to do the song. So there you go. Right about today, and a thunderstorm, afternoon thunderstorm, maybe 20 mils. Top today is 17, overnight low tonight of 9. Showers and showers easing for tomorrow, maybe 5 mils tomorrow, top of 16. Showers easing Monday, 5 mils Monday, top of 14, and possible shower for Tuesday, and a top of 15. Back on Monday, chance to see Bryan Adams in Paris or Duran Duran in London. Whatever you're choosing, you get $5,000 worth of spending money, airfares and tickets to the show for two. It's back on Monday. Thanks to Lee and Gather Kia, now open. Explore the Tasman or Sorrento. So book your test drive today. This on the way, 3JJ.
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2: 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He was told to put on the dentures, and lo and behold, they fit perfectly. 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

0: 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Just start ad-libbing, and he apparently did that with that song. 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
12: From the Capital Radio Newsroom, good morning, I'm James Wybrow. AFP victim identification experts will arrive in Nepal today to help give closures to the families of missing Australians. The officers will support relatives through the process and assist with DNA collection. A team of 15 Australian disaster response experts also landed in Kathmandu overnight. Closer to home, a coalition senator is defending Nationals leader Matt Canavan over comments he made claiming school curriculums are working against boys. Senator Canavan claimed that respectful relationships programs were pushing an anti-boy ideology. But Liberal Senator Paul Scar has told Nine the criticism is misguided.
13: If people hear everything he said, he made a number of really important points. And one of the points he made is that there is